0: is demanding the Senate cancel its August break until it passes a strict proof of citizenship voting bill. The AP's Sagar Meghani reports from the White House.
1: It's the latest part of the president's months-long pressure campaign to pass the bill before the November midterm. He's recently been targeting the Senate's top Republican.
2: I have a good relationship with John Thune. He's just got to get his job done.
1: Thune's problem? The GOP doesn't have the votes to pass the bill or scrap the filibuster, another presidential demand. The Senate is set to begin its recess a week from Friday, a pivotal stretch for midterm campaigning as the GOP tries to hold a slim majority.
2: They shouldn't leave town. I'm not going to stop them from doing it, but they should get the SAVE Act done.
0: A former Olympian charged with deliberately damaging the Lincoln Memorial reflecting pool is seeking access to all the closed-door testimony that led to his indictment. In a court filing Monday, David Hearn's attorneys are pointing to what they claim to be irregularities in those grand jury proceedings. He pleaded not guilty earlier this month to one felony count of property destruction. The charge, which carries a maximum prison sentence of 10 years, accuses Hearn of causing at least $1,000 in damage to the pool. AP's Lisa Dwyer reports on a Secret Service agent's arrest.
3: Florida authorities have arrested a U.S. Secret Service agent and two other men on felony charges, saying they committed brutal beatings as part of a fraternity hazing ritual. One of the defendants, 29-year-old Marquez Christopher Pinder, is an agent in the Miami field office and is now on administrative leave. Pinder and the two other defendants are charged with felony hazing, aggravated battery, and attempted manslaughter. I'm Lisa Dwyer.
0: This is AP News. Here's the Associated Press's Seth Sutel with the closing numbers from Wall Street.
4: I'm Seth Sutel, and this is the AP Markets Report. Stocks drifted to a mixed close on Wall Street, and oil prices fell after the U.S. and Iran paused their attacks. The S&P 500 ended barely changed Monday. The index is coming off two straight weekly losses. The Dow rose 262 points. That's about 0.5%. The NASDAQ composite fell 0.2%. The NASDAQ was weighed down by a 5% drop in the AI chip giant NVIDIA. After shooting as high as $102 a barrel last week, Brent crude fell 6.3% to settle at $85 a barrel. Treasury yields moved lower in the bond market. The yield on the 10-year Treasury fell to 4.65%. Seth Sutel, New York.
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6: Tonight we're looking at mostly clear skies as a general rule, occasionally a few passing clouds, lows near 50, 10 degrees Celsius. Tuesday, sunshine mixed with some clouds at times, highs 80 to 85, 28 degrees Celsius. Tuesday night, partly cloudy skies, lows in the upper 50s, 15 degrees Celsius. Wednesday, still looking dry with a mixture of sun and clouds, highs right around 80, 27 degrees Celsius. Thursday looks to turn mostly cloudy, possibly a scattered shower or two. Highs will be in the upper 70s, 27 degrees Celsius. That's a check on your latest forecast. I'm Precision Weather Meteorologist Steve Adamson for WHOU.

WHOU, your home for the classic hits. Fred and Jackie, thank you for having your throwbacks on with us tonight. We rock on for you. Def Leppard's all yours.

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0: And Jamie's still working alongside us tonight. What do we need?
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0: You and me?
2: You picked the song, though.
0: No problem picking the song from the Red Hot Chili Peppers. I'm a huge... Saw them live. Changed my life. You know what I mean?
2: Oh, yeah, I know.
0: Well, thanks for checking in, man. You have a great night. We'll crank this up nice and loud for you.
2: Awesome. Thank you so much. You have a great day as well.
0: Bye, Andrew.
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100.1 WHOU. I'm Tony Lorino. All Request Hour continues. Have you sat down and watched that cartoon version of Stranger Things? Yeah, a little kiddish, but we love it nevertheless. Woo! One from the soundtrack from it now. Here's the

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1: I'm Tony Lorino. Have you seen the changes if they do this daylight savings time elimination thing? It's going to be dark pretty late in the morning. We may need to wear the sunglasses in the morning, in the dark. I love this song.

0: AP News, I'm Julie Walker. President Trump says his economic policies have revived the auto industry and American manufacturing.
1: It's amazing what tariffs will do for General Motors and what the election has done. They're doing great. General Motors is doing fantastically, the best year they've ever had. And I won't get into it, but there's a reason. We've been very good to General Motors. And the rest of the world doesn't love me, but that's okay. It's called America First.
0: His comments in a Detroit suburb today came as many businesses there contend that sweeping tariffs he's imposed against Canada and the rest of the world have hurt Michigan. A heckler interrupting his speech, Trump shooting back. The Trump administration preparing to ramp up funding by hundreds of millions of dollars for programs designed to counter China's growing influence worldwide. The administration notified Congress last week it intends to spend $175.8 million to replace outdated and aging undersea telecommunications cables in the Caribbean and Central America to prevent China from moving in. The Associated Press obtained a copy of the notification today. A tornado in Wisconsin causes widespread damage. The AP's Jennifer King reports.
2: The National Weather Service says a tornado struck northeastern Wisconsin in Winnebago County, causing damage and power outages in Appleton and Menasha. Footage from the region shows overturned vehicles, shredded trees, toppled power poles, and building debris. There were multiple reports of collapsed buildings, and officials are still assessing the damage. The storm knocked out power to more than 30,000 people. I'm Jennifer King.
0: This is AP News. A mother goes on trial over whether postpartum psychosis drove her to kill her three children. The AP's Lisa Dwyer reports.
3: Lindsay Clancy's lawyer, Kevin Reddington, says Clancy was suffering from postpartum psychosis when she killed her three young children, ages 5 and under, and then tried to kill herself, saying that charging Clancy is a referendum on postpartum psychosis and depression.
4: He knew, as did his office, the facts of this case.
3: Directing his comments at the prosecution.
4: And he knew, when he brought this charge, that it was going to kill the soul of this young woman.
3: Clancy, a former labor and delivery nurse, had sought care from experts and had checked into a psychiatric hospital 19 days after she was discharged.
5: They were strangled, deliberately and meticulously.
3: District Attorney Shannon Buckingham.
5: She wrapped exercise bands around each one of the kids' necks and pulled.
0: I'm Julie Walker, AP News.
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7: Tonight we're looking at mostly clear skies as a general rule, occasionally a few passing clouds, lows near 50, 10 degrees Celsius. Tuesday, sunshine mixed with some clouds at times, highs 80 to 85, 28 degrees Celsius. Tuesday night, partly cloudy skies, lows in the upper 50s, 15 degrees Celsius. Wednesday, still looking dry with a mixture of sun and clouds, highs right around 80, 27 degrees Celsius. Thursday looks to turn mostly cloudy, possibly a scattered shower or two. Highs will be in the upper 70s, 27 degrees Celsius. That's a check on your latest forecast. I'm Precision Weather Meteorologist Steve Adamson for WHOU.

WHOU, your home for the classic hits. I'm Tony Lorino, one of the most influential groups of the 90s, making a big debut this summer back in the day. Who are we talking about? What song was out there? You know the year. You could

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1: How well do you know your throwback history? 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
0: 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In the year we're talking about, Nintendo 64 is out, and we are playing on hot summer nights like this. Just crank the AC, sit in the basement, play some Nintendo 64. It's going to be a good one. Blue M&Ms replaced the tan color with our votes. And Wannabe from the Spice Girls, one of the most influential pop acts of the 90s, released this summer in what year? Was it 1994, 1995, or 1996? Text your guest to enter and win to 877-909-1989.
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0: And what year is it that we are looking at the new Nintendo 64 on our game console for the first time? Blue M&M's replaced tan, and the Spice Girls released Wannabe in the summer of what year? Well, if you guessed 1996, yeah, you got it right. Time for us to zig-a-zig. Don't you think?
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WHOU. 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

100.1 WHOU. I'm Tony the Reno, and thanks for listening to Throwback Nation Radio tonight. 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

0: AP News, I'm Julie Walker. President Trump says his economic policies have revived the auto industry and American manufacturing. His comments in a Detroit suburb today came as many businesses there contend that sweeping tariffs he's imposed against Canada and the rest of the world have hurt Michigan. A heckler interrupting his speech.
1: I placed historic tariffs on foreign producers and manufacturers, including a 25% tariff on foreign automobiles, something that no other president had the courage to ever do.
0: Trump shooting back.
1: He's a communist. He's a communist.
0: Trump's speech was wide-ranging, hitting on the economy, the war in Iran, crime rates, and the midterms, with early primary voting already underway in Michigan. Meanwhile, traffic has begun flowing across the Gordie Howe International Bridge, connecting Detroit with Windsor, Ontario. Canada built the bridge at a cost of $6.4 billion. Howe's descendants were among the first to drive across it. Police now say there were at least three suspects involved in a deadly food festival shooting in Seattle. The AP's Jennifer King reports.
2: Seattle Mayor Katie Wilson says a teenager is being held after a shooting that killed three people at the Bite of Seattle Food Festival near the Space Needle.
3: Two died at the scene, and a third passed away at Harborview Medical Center. Official identification will come from the King County Medical Examiner's Office. The Seattle Police Department detained a 15-year-old juvenile in connection with the shooting.
2: Investigators believe there were two suspects. Teams searched a nearby IMAX theater where they initially believed that a second person had fled. Seattle Police Chief Sean Barnes.
4: There is a second shooter. We're trying to identify who that person is.
2: The gunfire erupted around 6 p.m. Sunday night.
0: This is AP News. The son of an assistant coach for the Kansas City Chiefs is facing charges accused of shooting his mother. The AP's Jennifer King reports.
2: Authorities in Loudoun County, Virginia, have arrested 27-year-old Elijah Zion Bienemy, the son of NFL Chiefs offensive coordinator Eric Bienemy, in the alleged shooting of his own mother. Deputies responding in Ashburn late Sunday found 57-year-old Mia Bienemy alive but with multiple gunshot wounds. She's hospitalized in stable condition.
5: Our hearts go out to Eric Bienemy and his family.
2: Kansas City coach Andy Reid spoke with reporters.
5: And she's a saint. You know, we all know that, the people that know her. One of God's good blessings right there now. Really special person. But things happen. You know, things happen and you got to work through it.
2: Elijah faces charges including malicious wounding and use of a firearm in a felony.
0: I'm Julie Walker, AP News. More stories at apnews.com. 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
7: Tonight we're looking at mostly clear skies as a general rule, occasionally a few passing clouds, lows near 50, 10 degrees Celsius. Tuesday, sunshine mixed with some clouds at times, highs 80 to 85, 28 degrees Celsius. Tuesday night, partly cloudy skies, lows in the upper 50s, 15 degrees Celsius. Wednesday, still looking dry with a mixture of sun and clouds, highs right around 80, 27 degrees Celsius. Thursday looks to turn mostly cloudy, possibly a scattered shower or two. Highs will be in the upper 70s, 27 degrees Celsius. That's a check on your latest forecast. I'm Precision Weather Meteorologist Steve Adamson for WHOU.

Your home for the classic hits is 100.1 WHOU. I'm Tony Lorino. Reflecting on that time in the 90s where everything for a hot minute was reggae. We're not quite sure why, but we'll take it with songs like this.

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0: Yeah. One of those one-hit wonders from the 80s. That's a great one.
2: Oh, yeah.
0: Always feel the beat to it, too. 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

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I'm Tony Verino. 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

101.1 WHOU Houlton. I'm Tony Garino. Thank you for listening tonight and hanging with us all throughout Aroostook County. We appreciate it. Great radio and legendary hits all night long. 100.1 WHOU.

0: AP News, I'm Julie Walker. President Trump says his economic policies have revived the auto industry and American manufacturing. His comments in a Detroit suburb today came as many businesses there contend that sweeping tariffs he's imposed against Canada and the rest of the world have hurt Michigan. A heckler interrupting his speech.
1: I place historic tariffs on foreign producers and manufacturers, including a 25% tariff on foreign automobiles, something that no other president had the courage to ever do.
0: Trump shooting back.
1: He's a communist. He's a communist.
0: Trump's speech was wide-ranging, hitting on the economy, the war in Iran, crime rates, and the midterms, with early primary voting already underway in Michigan. Meanwhile, traffic has begun flowing across the Gordie Howe International Bridge, connecting Detroit with Windsor, Ontario. Canada built the bridge at a cost of $6.4 billion. Howe's descendants were among the first to drive across it. Police now say there were at least three suspects involved in a deadly food festival shooting in Seattle. The AP's Jennifer King reports.
2: Seattle Mayor Katie Wilson says a teenager is being held after a shooting that killed three people at the Bite of Seattle Food Festival near the Space Needle.
3: Two died at the scene, and a third passed away at Harborview Medical Center. Official identification will come from the King County Medical Examiner's Office. The Seattle Police Department detained a 15-year-old juvenile in connection with the shooting.
2: Investigators believe there were two suspects. Teams searched a nearby IMAX theater where they initially believed that a second person had fled. Seattle Police Chief Sean Barnes.
4: There is a second shooter. We're trying to identify who that person is.
2: The gunfire erupted around 6 p.m. Sunday night.
0: This is AP News. The son of an assistant coach for the Kansas City Chiefs is facing charges accused of shooting his mother. The AP's Jennifer King reports.
2: Authorities in Loudoun County, Virginia, have arrested 27-year-old Elijah Zion Bienemy, the son of NFL Chiefs offensive coordinator Eric Bienemy, in the alleged shooting of his own mother. Deputies responding in Ashburn late Sunday found 57-year-old Mia Bienemy alive but with multiple gunshot wounds. She's hospitalized in stable condition.
5: Our hearts go out to Eric Bienemy and his family.
2: Kansas City coach Andy Reid spoke with reporters.
5: She's a saint. You know, we all know that, the people that know her. One of God's good blessings right there now, really special person. So, but things happen, you know, things happen and you got to work through it.
2: Elijah faces charges including malicious wounding and use of a firearm in a felony.
0: I'm Julie Walker, AP News. 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
7: Tonight we're looking at mostly clear skies as a general rule, occasionally a few passing clouds, lows near 50, 10 degrees Celsius. Tuesday, sunshine mixed with some clouds at times, highs 80 to 85, 28 degrees Celsius. Tuesday night, partly cloudy skies, lows in the upper 50s, 15 degrees Celsius. Wednesday, still looking dry with a mixture of sun and clouds, highs right around 80, 27 degrees Celsius. Thursday looks to turn mostly cloudy, possibly a scattered shower or two. Highs will be in the upper 70s, 27 degrees Celsius. That's a check on your latest forecast. I'm Precision Weather Meteorologist Steve Adamson for WHOU.

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1: The late night class reunion is on.
0: That gets the good summer vibes going with LFO. I'm Tony the Reno, class of 1999. It's an hour of your hits and more to get the summer vibes going. Literally this time of year, summer 1999. He's moving from General Hospital onto the radio. He wasn't the first to do it. It almost mirrors Rick Springfield in a lot of ways, doesn't it? Who are we talking about? We'll jog your memory with a little music to shake our bonbon with moments away.
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12: 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You and I will take a trip down memory lane with the best of the classic hits, requests, the pick of the day, the birthday club, and special guest interviews, useless information from a head full of it, and even some pretty bad jokes. If this all sounds interesting to you, it's Chris's Morning Show on WHOU. Looking forward to spending some time with you.

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I'm Tony DeReno, your home for Throwback Nation Radio right here, playing all the great songs that defined a generation. 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

100.1 WHOU. I'm Tony Lorino, class of 99. It's all you tonight on the Late Night Class Reunion. Was this a part of every breakup you went through in the 90s? Or did it just feel that way, huh? Third Eye Blind with that breakup soundtrack song. Here's How's It Gonna Be.

0: AP News, I'm Julie Walker. President Trump says his economic policies have revived the auto industry and American manufacturing. His comments in a Detroit suburb today came as many businesses there contend that sweeping tariffs he's imposed against Canada and the rest of the world have hurt Michigan. A heckler interrupting his speech.
1: I placed historic tariffs on foreign producers and manufacturers, including a 25% tariff on foreign automobiles, something that no other president had the courage to ever do.
0: Trump shooting back.
1: He's a communist. He's a communist.
0: Trump's speech was wide-ranging, hitting on the economy, the war in Iran, crime rates, and the midterms, with early primary voting already underway in Michigan. Meanwhile, traffic has begun flowing across the Gordie Howe International Bridge, connecting Detroit with Windsor, Ontario. Canada built the bridge at a cost of $6.4 billion. Howe's descendants were among the first to drive across it. Police now say there were at least three suspects involved in a deadly food festival shooting in Seattle. The AP's Jennifer King reports.
2: Seattle Mayor Katie Wilson says a teenager is being held after a shooting that killed three people at the Bite of Seattle Food Festival near the Space Needle.
3: Two died at the scene, and a third passed away at Harborview Medical Center. Official identification will come from the King County Medical Examiner's Office. The Seattle Police Department detained a 15-year-old juvenile in connection with the shooting.
2: Investigators believe there were two suspects. Teams searched a nearby IMAX theater where they initially believed that a second person had fled. Seattle Police Chief Sean Barnes.
4: There is a second shooter. We're trying to identify who that person is.
2: The gunfire erupted around 6 p.m. Sunday night.
0: This is AP News. The son of an assistant coach for the Kansas City Chiefs is facing charges accused of shooting his mother. The AP's Jennifer King reports.
2: Authorities in Loudoun County, Virginia, have arrested 27-year-old Elijah Zion Bienemy, the son of NFL Chiefs offensive coordinator Eric Bienemy, in the alleged shooting of his own mother. Deputies responding in Ashburn late Sunday found 57-year-old Mia Bienemy alive but with multiple gunshot wounds. She's hospitalized in stable condition.
5: Our hearts go out to Eric Bienemy and his family.
2: Kansas City coach Andy Reid spoke with reporters.
5: She's a saint. You know, we all know that, the people that know her. One of God's good blessings right there now, really special person. So, but things happen, you know, things happen and you got to work through it.
2: Elijah faces charges including malicious wounding and use of a firearm in a felony.
0: I'm Julie Walker, AP News. 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
7: Tonight we're looking at mostly clear skies as a general rule, occasionally a few passing clouds, lows near 50, 10 degrees Celsius. Tuesday, sunshine mixed with some clouds at times, highs 80 to 85, 28 degrees Celsius. Tuesday night, partly cloudy skies, lows in the upper 50s, 15 degrees Celsius. Wednesday, still looking dry with a mixture of sun and clouds, highs right around 80, 27 degrees Celsius. Thursday looks to turn mostly cloudy, possibly a scattered shower or two. Highs will be in the upper 70s, 27 degrees Celsius. That's a check on your latest forecast. I'm Precision Weather Meteorologist Steve Adamson for WHOU.
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0: AP News, I'm Julie Walker. President Trump says his economic policies have revived the auto industry and American manufacturing. His comments in a Detroit suburb today came as many businesses there contend that sweeping tariffs he's imposed against Canada and the rest of the world have hurt Michigan. A heckler interrupting his speech.
1: I placed historic tariffs on foreign producers and manufacturers, including a 25% tariff on foreign automobiles, something that no other president had the courage to ever do.
0: Trump shooting back.
1: He's a communist.
0: Trump's speech was wide-ranging, hitting on the economy, the war in Iran, crime rates, and the midterms, with early primary voting already underway in Michigan. Meanwhile, traffic has begun flowing across the Gordie Howe International Bridge, connecting Detroit with Windsor, Ontario. Canada built the bridge at a cost of $6.4 billion. Howe's descendants were among the first to drive across it. Police now say there were at least three suspects involved in a deadly food festival shooting in Seattle. The AP's Jennifer King reports.
2: Seattle Mayor Katie Wilson says a teenager is being held after a shooting that killed three people at the Bite of Seattle Food Festival near the Space Needle.
3: Two died at the scene, and a third passed away at Harborview Medical Center. Official identification will come from the King County Medical Examiner's Office. The Seattle Police Department detained a 15-year-old juvenile in connection with the shooting.
2: Investigators believe there were two suspects. Teams searched a nearby IMAX theater where they initially believed that a second person had fled. Seattle Police Chief Sean Barnes.
4: There is a second shooter. We're trying to identify who that person is.
2: The gunfire erupted around 6 p.m. Sunday night.
0: This is AP News. The son of an assistant coach for the Kansas City Chiefs is facing charges accused of shooting his mother. The AP's Jennifer King reports.
2: Authorities in Loudoun County, Virginia have arrested 27-year-old Elijah Zion Bienemy, the son of NFL Chiefs offensive coordinator Eric Bienemy, in the alleged shooting of his own mother. Deputies responding in Ashburn late Sunday found 57-year-old Mia Bienemy alive but with multiple gunshot wounds. She's hospitalized in stable condition.
5: Our hearts go out to Eric Bienemy and his family.
2: Kansas City coach Andy Reid spoke with reporters.
5: She's a saint. You know, we all know that, the people that know her. One of God's good blessings right there now, really special person. So, but things happen, you know, things happen and you got to work through it.
2: Elijah faces charges including malicious wounding and use of a firearm in a felony.
0: I'm Julie Walker, AP News. 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
7: Tonight we're looking at mostly clear skies as a general rule, occasionally a few passing clouds, lows near 50, 10 degrees Celsius. Tuesday, sunshine mixed with some clouds at times, highs 80 to 85, 28 degrees Celsius. Tuesday night, partly cloudy skies, lows in the upper 50s, 15 degrees Celsius. Wednesday, still looking dry with a mixture of sun and clouds, highs right around 80, 27 degrees Celsius. Thursday looks to turn mostly cloudy, possibly a scattered shower or two. Highs will be in the upper 70s, 27 degrees Celsius. That's a check on your latest forecast. I'm Precision Weather Meteorologist Steve Adamson for WHOU.
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0: AP News, I'm Julie Walker. President Trump says his economic policies have revived the auto industry and American manufacturing. His comments in a Detroit suburb today came as many businesses there contend that sweeping tariffs he's imposed against Canada and the rest of the world have hurt Michigan. A heckler interrupting his speech.
1: I placed historic tariffs on foreign producers and manufacturers, including a 25% tariff on foreign automobiles, something that no other president had the courage to ever do.
0: Trump shooting back.
1: He's a communist. He's a communist.
0: Trump's speech was wide-ranging, hitting on the economy, the war in Iran, crime rates, and the midterms, with early primary voting already underway in Michigan. Meanwhile, traffic has begun flowing across the Gordie Howe International Bridge, connecting Detroit with Windsor, Ontario. Canada built the bridge at a cost of $6.4 billion. Howe's descendants were among the first to drive across it. Police now say there were at least three suspects involved in a deadly food festival shooting in Seattle. The AP's Jennifer King reports.
2: Seattle Mayor Katie Wilson says a teenager is being held after a shooting that killed three people at the Bite of Seattle Food Festival near the Space Needle.
3: Two died at the scene, and a third passed away at Harborview Medical Center. Official identification will come from the King County Medical Examiner's Office. The Seattle Police Department detained a 15-year-old juvenile in connection with the shooting.
2: Investigators believe there were two suspects. Teams searched a nearby IMAX theater where they initially believed that a second person had fled. Seattle Police Chief Sean Barnes.
4: There is a second shooter. We're trying to identify who that person is.
2: The gunfire erupted around 6 p.m. Sunday night.
0: This is AP News. The son of an assistant coach for the Kansas City Chiefs is facing charges accused of shooting his mother. The AP's Jennifer King reports.
2: Authorities in Loudoun County, Virginia, have arrested 27-year-old Elijah Zion Bienemy, the son of NFL Chiefs offensive coordinator Eric Bienemy, in the alleged shooting of his own mother. Deputies responding in Ashburn late Sunday found 57-year-old Mia Bienemy alive but with multiple gunshot wounds. She's hospitalized in stable condition.
5: Our hearts go out to Eric Bienemy and his family.
2: Kansas City coach Andy Reid spoke with reporters.
5: And she's a saint. You know, we all know that, the people that know her. One of God's good blessings right there now. Really special person. But things happen. You know, things happen and you got to work through it.
2: Elijah faces charges including malicious wounding and use of a firearm in a felony.
0: I'm Julie Walker, AP News. 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
7: Tonight we're looking at mostly clear skies as a general rule, occasionally a few passing clouds, lows near 50, 10 degrees Celsius. Tuesday, sunshine mixed with some clouds at times, highs 80 to 85, 28 degrees Celsius. Tuesday night, partly cloudy skies, lows in the upper 50s, 15 degrees Celsius. Wednesday, still looking dry with a mixture of sun and clouds, highs right around 80, 27 degrees Celsius. Thursday looks to turn mostly cloudy, possibly a scattered shower or two. Highs will be in the upper 70s, 27 degrees Celsius. That's a check on your latest forecast. I'm Precision Weather Meteorologist Steve Adamson for WHOU.
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0: afternoons never sounded so classic. I'm Chanel Roberts at WHOU, hoping you'll join me for Classics in the Afternoon. 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And don't miss the Classics in the Afternoon Music Minute with Renee every Monday, Wednesday, and Friday at 3:30. 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

0: Hey, what are you doing Monday through Friday from 2 to 6 p.m.? Well, have I got a deal for you. It's Classics in the Afternoon. I'm Janelle Roberts at WHOU, where we play all of your favorite afternoon classics, even some of your mom and dad's favorite classics, because your mom and dad rocked. I know, because I rocked with them. Classics in the Afternoon, only on WHOU, Monday through Friday, 2 to 6 p.m.
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0: AP News, I'm Julie Walker. President Trump says his economic policies have revived the auto industry and American manufacturing. His comments in a Detroit suburb today came as many businesses there contend that sweeping tariffs he's imposed against Canada and the rest of the world have hurt Michigan. A heckler interrupting his speech.
1: They place historic tariffs on foreign producers and manufacturers, including a 25% tariff on foreign automobiles, something that no other president had the courage to ever do.
0: Trump shooting back.
1: He's a communist.
0: Trump's speech was wide-ranging, hitting on the economy, the war in Iran, crime rates, and the midterms, with early primary voting already underway in Michigan. Meanwhile, traffic has begun flowing across the Gordie Howe International Bridge, connecting Detroit with Windsor, Ontario. Canada built the bridge at a cost of $6.4 billion. Howe's descendants were among the first to drive across it. Police now say there were at least three suspects involved in a deadly food festival shooting in Seattle. The AP's Jennifer King reports.
2: Seattle Mayor Katie Wilson says a teenager is being held after a shooting that killed three people at the Bite of Seattle Food Festival near the Space Needle.
3: Two died at the scene, and a third passed away at Harborview Medical Center. Official identification will come from the King County Medical Examiner's Office. The Seattle Police Department detained a 15-year-old juvenile in connection with the shooting.
2: Investigators believe there were two suspects. Teams searched a nearby IMAX theater where they initially believed that a second person had fled. Seattle Police Chief Sean Barnes.
4: There is a second shooter. We're trying to identify who that person is.
2: The gunfire erupted around 6 p.m. Sunday night.
0: This is AP News. The son of an assistant coach for the Kansas City Chiefs is facing charges accused of shooting his mother. The AP's Jennifer King reports.
2: Authorities in Loudoun County, Virginia have arrested 27-year-old Elijah Zion Bienemy, the son of NFL Chiefs offensive coordinator Eric Bienemy, in the alleged shooting of his own mother. Deputies responding in Ashburn late Sunday found 57-year-old Mia Bienemy alive but with multiple gunshot wounds. She's hospitalized in stable condition.
5: Our hearts go out to Eric Bienemy and his family.
2: Kansas City coach Andy Reid spoke with reporters.
5: And she's a saint. You know, we all know that, the people that know her. One of God's good blessings right there now, really special person. So, but things happen, you know, things happen and you got to work through it.
2: Elijah faces charges including malicious wounding and use of a firearm in a felony.
0: I'm Julie Walker, AP News. 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
7: Tonight we're looking at mostly clear skies as a general rule, occasionally a few passing clouds, lows near 50, 10 degrees Celsius. Tuesday, sunshine mixed with some clouds at times, highs 80 to 85, 28 degrees Celsius. Tuesday night, partly cloudy skies, lows in the upper 50s, 15 degrees Celsius. Wednesday, still looking dry with a mixture of sun and clouds, highs right around 80, 27 degrees Celsius. Thursday looks to turn mostly cloudy, possibly a scattered shower or two. Highs will be in the upper 70s, 27 degrees Celsius. That's a check on your latest forecast. I'm Precision Weather Meteorologist Steve Adamson for WHOU.
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0: AP News, I'm Julie Walker. President Trump says his economic policies have revived the auto industry and American manufacturing. His comments in a Detroit suburb today came as many businesses there contend that sweeping tariffs he's imposed against Canada and the rest of the world have hurt Michigan. A heckler interrupting his speech.
1: I placed historic tariffs on foreign producers and manufacturers, including a 25% tariff on foreign automobiles, something that no other president had the courage to ever do.
0: Trump shooting back.
1: He's a communist. He's a communist.
0: Trump's speech was wide-ranging, hitting on the economy, the war in Iran, crime rates, and the midterms, with early primary voting already underway in Michigan. Meanwhile, traffic has begun flowing across the Gordie Howe International Bridge, connecting Detroit with Windsor, Ontario. Canada built the bridge at a cost of $6.4 billion. Howe's descendants were among the first to drive across it. Police now say there were at least three suspects involved in a deadly food festival shooting in Seattle. The AP's Jennifer King reports.
2: Seattle Mayor Katie Wilson says a teenager is being held after a shooting that killed three people at the Bite of Seattle Food Festival near the Space Needle.
3: Two died at the scene, and a third passed away at Harborview Medical Center. Official identification will come from the King County Medical Examiner's Office. The Seattle Police Department detained a 15-year-old juvenile in connection with the shooting.
2: Investigators believe there were two suspects. Teams searched a nearby IMAX theater where they initially believed that a second person had fled. Seattle Police Chief Sean Barnes.
4: There is a second shooter. We're trying to identify who that person is.
2: The gunfire erupted around 6 p.m. Sunday night.
0: This is AP News. The son of an assistant coach for the Kansas City Chiefs is facing charges accused of shooting his mother. The AP's Jennifer King reports.
2: Authorities in Loudoun County, Virginia, have arrested 27-year-old Elijah Zion Bienemy, the son of NFL Chiefs offensive coordinator Eric Bienemy, in the alleged shooting of his own mother. Deputies responding in Ashburn late Sunday found 57-year-old Mia Bienemy alive but with multiple gunshot wounds. She's hospitalized in stable condition.
5: Our hearts go out to Eric Bienemy and his family.
2: Kansas City coach Andy Reid spoke with reporters.
5: She's a saint. You know, we all know that, the people that know her. One of God's good blessings right there now, really special person. So, but things happen, you know, things happen and you got to work through it.
2: Elijah faces charges including malicious wounding and use of a firearm in a felony.
0: I'm Julie Walker, AP News. 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
7: Tonight we're looking at mostly clear skies as a general rule, occasionally a few passing clouds, lows near 50, 10 degrees Celsius. Tuesday, sunshine mixed with some clouds at times, highs 80 to 85, 28 degrees Celsius. Tuesday night, partly cloudy skies, lows in the upper 50s, 15 degrees Celsius. Wednesday, still looking dry with a mixture of sun and clouds, highs right around 80, 27 degrees Celsius. Thursday looks to turn mostly cloudy, possibly a scattered shower or two. Highs will be in the upper 70s, 27 degrees Celsius. That's a check on your latest forecast. I'm Precision Weather Meteorologist Steve Adamson for WHOU.
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0: 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You and I will take a trip down memory lane with the best of the classic hits, requests, the pick of the day, the birthday club, and special guest interviews, useless information from a head full of it, and even some pretty bad jokes. If this all sounds interesting to you, it's Chris's Morning Show on WHOU. 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

0: AP News, I'm Julie Walker. President Trump says his economic policies have revived the auto industry and American manufacturing. His comments in a Detroit suburb today came as many businesses there contend that sweeping tariffs he's imposed against Canada and the rest of the world have hurt Michigan. A heckler interrupting his speech.
1: I placed historic tariffs on foreign producers and manufacturers, including a 25% tariff on foreign automobiles, something that no other president had the courage to ever do.
0: Trump shooting back.
1: He's a communist.
0: Trump's speech was wide-ranging, hitting on the economy, the war in Iran, crime rates, and the midterms, with early primary voting already underway in Michigan. Meanwhile, traffic has begun flowing across the Gordie Howe International Bridge, connecting Detroit with Windsor, Ontario. Canada built the bridge at a cost of $6.4 billion. Howe's descendants were among the first to drive across it. Police now say there were at least three suspects involved in a deadly food festival shooting in Seattle. The AP's Jennifer King reports.
2: Seattle Mayor Katie Wilson says a teenager is being held after a shooting that killed three people at the Bite of Seattle Food Festival near the Space Needle.
3: Two died at the scene, and a third passed away at Harborview Medical Center. Official identification will come from the King County Medical Examiner's Office. The Seattle Police Department detained a 15-year-old juvenile in connection with the shooting.
2: Investigators believe there were two suspects. Teams searched a nearby IMAX theater where they initially believed that a second person had fled. Seattle Police Chief Sean Barnes.
4: There is a second shooter. We're trying to identify who that person is.
2: The gunfire erupted around 6 p.m. Sunday night.
0: This is AP News. The son of an assistant coach for the Kansas City Chiefs is facing charges accused of shooting his mother. The AP's Jennifer King reports.
2: Authorities in Loudoun County, Virginia have arrested 27-year-old Elijah Zion Bienemy, the son of NFL Chiefs offensive coordinator Eric Bienemy, in the alleged shooting of his own mother. Deputies responding in Ashburn late Sunday found 57-year-old Mia Bienemy alive but with multiple gunshot wounds. She's hospitalized in stable condition.
5: Our hearts go out to Eric Bienemy and his family.
2: Kansas City coach Andy Reid spoke with reporters.
5: And she's a saint. You know, we all know that, the people that know her. One of God's good blessings right there now, really special person. So, but things happen, you know, things happen and you got to work through it.
2: Elijah faces charges including malicious wounding and use of a firearm in a felony.
0: I'm Julie Walker, AP News. More stories at apnews.com. 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
7: Tonight we're looking at mostly clear skies as a general rule, occasionally a few passing clouds, lows near 50, 10 degrees Celsius. Tuesday, sunshine mixed with some clouds at times, highs 80 to 85, 28 degrees Celsius. Tuesday night, partly cloudy skies, lows in the upper 50s, 15 degrees Celsius. Wednesday, still looking dry with a mixture of sun and clouds, highs right around 80, 27 degrees Celsius. Thursday looks to turn mostly cloudy, possibly a scattered shower or two. Highs will be in the upper 70s, 27 degrees Celsius. That's a check on your latest forecast. I'm Precision Weather Meteorologist Steve Adamson for WHOU.
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0: I'm Marcela Sanchez. Police in Seattle say the shooting that killed three people at a food festival may have been gang-related. Officials now say there were at least three shooters, including a 15-year-old who was arrested and a 19-year-old who died at the scene. Police are still searching for the third suspect. Ex-FBI Chief James Comey is asking a judge to drop a federal case against him over a social media picture of seashells on a beach. AP Washington correspondent Sagar Magani reports.
1: Former FBI Director James Comey is urging a federal judge to dismiss charges against him over a picture he posted on social media of seashells arranged on a beach. The photo showed shells arranged to read 8647.
2: 86, you know what 86, it's a mob term for kill 'em.
1: And the Trump administration charged Comey with threatening to take the 47th president's life. Comey says the photo was not a call to violence, but rather protected political speech. It's the second federal case against the ex-FBI chief in months, part of a Trump Justice Department retribution campaign against people the president does not like. Sagar Magani, Washington.
0: Brian Koberger, the man convicted of murdering four University of Idaho students, is asking a court to let him withdraw his guilty plea and go to trial. The 31-year-old says his attorneys manipulated him into making the deal by promising him better prison conditions and scaring him about the quality of life on death row, instead of what Koberger told a judge last year when he confirmed he was pleading guilty freely and voluntarily. European shares opened moderately higher after a day of losses for most Asian markets, while U.S. futures were mixed. Oil prices declined more than 2%. This is AP News. An L.A. judge has ruled there is enough evidence to send singer David to trial for the killing of 14-year-old Celeste Rivas Hernandez.
3: During the preliminary hearing Monday, the judge found probable cause for charges of murder, continuous sexual abuse of a child, and unlawful mutilation of human remains. L.A. District Attorney Nathan Hochman spoke outside court.
4: He engaged in this sexual conduct with a 13-year-old repeatedly, over and over again. This came out in text messages that were presented, in videos and photographs that were presented to the judge.
3: Prosecutors allege Burke met Rivas Hernandez when she was 11 and began abusing her at 13. They claim he killed her when she threatened to report him.
4: At this point, the death penalty determination has not been made.
3: David, whose real name is David Burke, pled not guilty. I'm Julie Walker.
0: And I'm Marcela Sanchez, AP News.
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6: Good Tuesday morning, everybody. Hope you had a good day yesterday. Looks like another fine-looking day coming up for today. Sunshine with a few passing clouds at times. High today in the low to mid-80s, and that's 28 Celsius. Tonight, partly cloudy, low in the upper 50s or 15 Celsius. Tomorrow, Wednesday, sunshine with a few clouds, high around 80 or 27 Celsius. And on Thursday, a few showers and maybe a thunderstorm around, high 70 to 75, and that's 23 Celsius. Have a good day. This is Precision Weather, meteorologist Wayne Mahar for WHOU.
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Joe, you standing. I'm standing this morning because the chair's not working right now. Anyway, I'm here in the studio, 614, 714 Atlantic time, Christmas morning show. Good morning to you. Got it going on the 28th day of July, 2026. Welcome in.

0: History's greatest leader had to start somewhere. Experience the untold story of young Washington, playing this week at the Temple Theater in historic downtown Holton. 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

WHOU doing the safety dance. Men Without Hats at 624, 724 Atlantic time. 51 degrees to start your day. It's 11 on the Celsius scale. Heading up to 85 today. Beautiful sunshine skies. Going to be a hot one. Good, beautiful day. I like it. Coming up on Wednesday, looking at 81 degrees, partly sunny, then mostly sunny, then partly sunny. Some rain going to move in Wednesday night into Thursday, it looks like now. Thursday, right around 75 degrees, and a chance of a little bit of shower activity. Looking at Friday, right around 77, and Saturday, 82 degrees and sunshine. I like it. Weekend's going to be good. We'll keep a good thought for that. We like the weekends when they're beautiful, sunshiny weekends, don't we?

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WHOU, just Dust in the Wind, Kansas. You remember that one from The Point of No Return? What a great album back in the day. 6:42, 7:42 Atlantic time. Cruising through this Tuesday morning. We all made it through Monday. Can you believe it? Yeah, it was a tough one. We made it. We're here. I'm loving every minute of it. I'm loving it so much, I'm going to play a request. Here's Billy Joel.

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WHOU Rainbow. That's a great one, huh? From the down to earth compact disc back in the day. 658, 758 Atlantic time. Of course, we got world and national news and your latest weather forecast coming your way and so much more. Birthday club, pick of the day. It is going to be awesome. I promise.

0: AP News, I'm Marcela Sanchez. The Trump administration is urging the Supreme Court to allow Trump's order targeting mail-in voting before the midterms as lawsuits play out. The AP's Lisa Dwyer has more.
1: The Trump administration has asked the Supreme Court to allow, for now, an executive order targeting mail-in voting following an appeals court decision that blocked the order in nearly half the country. Trump's order, issued in March, directs the creation of a federal list of eligible voters for mail ballots. Democratic officials from 23 states and the District of Columbia sued, arguing that election rules are set by states and Congress, not the president. A Massachusetts judge blocked Trump's order for those states, and an appeals court upheld that ruling. The Justice Department is asking the Supreme Court to allow the proposed changes to move ahead while lawsuits play out. I'm Lisa Dwyer.
0: Israeli Prime Minister Benjamin Netanyahu will meet today with President Trump. It's their first meeting since the two leaders launched a joint war against Iran. And it's also a chance for Netanyahu to smooth out strains in their relationship. A White House official who spoke on condition of anonymity said the two also plan to discuss the framework agreement the U.S. and Israel signed with Lebanon over the Israel-Hezbollah war. Authorities in France have ordered nearly 4,000 people to evacuate tourist sites along France's Atlantic coast as returning heat threatens firefighters' hold on a vast wildfire west of Bordeaux. Fires in France and Spain have forced roughly 330,000 people to evacuate. A tornado ripped roofs off homes and flipped vehicles in northeastern Wisconsin. Thousands of homes lost power. However, no deaths or injuries were immediately reported. More stories at apnews.com. This is AP News. The former criminology student convicted in an Idaho quadruple murder wants to change his plea. The AP's Jennifer King has the story.
2: Brian Koberger, the 31-year-old man convicted of stabbing four University of Idaho students to death in 2022, is asking to withdraw his guilty plea. In a handwritten petition, Koberger claims his plea was based on unkept promises and that his attorneys manipulated him, scaring him about life on death row and promising better prison conditions. At the time, his plea deal was seen as a way for his defense attorneys to get capital punishment off the table with his trial just 1 month away. A statement from the family of Kaylee Goncalves, one of the victims, says Mr. Koberger is like a mosquito you just can't seem to swat, and decried the energy being spent to free a guilty man instead of honoring the victims. I'm Jennifer King.
0: 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I'm Marcela Sanchez, AP News.
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4: Partly to mostly sunny today, high temperature in the low to mid 80s, that's 28 Celsius. Tonight, partly cloudy, low in the upper 50s or 15 Celsius. Tomorrow, Wednesday, another good-looking day, sunshine with a few passing clouds, high around 80 or 27 Celsius. And on Thursday, more clouds, maybe a few showers and the chance for a thunderstorm. High on Thursday, 70 to 75 or 23 Celsius. This is Precision Weather, meteorologist Wayne Mahar for WHOU.

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WHOU, that's Simple Minds. Don't you forget about me. 7:14, 8:14 Atlantic time. Chris's morning show, the Tuesday morning edition. Here we are together again on a Tuesday. We all made it through Monday in one piece, so the rest of the week should be a breeze, right? Weather-wise, looking really good. We talked about that a little bit earlier. It's going to be nice. Really, really nice. the Rocky Mountain way. Let's live life with Joe Walsh, 100.1 FM.

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WHOU, don't get me wrong. I love a little Pretenders on a Tuesday morning. Little reminder from Charlie Art at the American Legion. 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

0: 7:46, 8:46 Atlantic time, Chris's morning show. And, well, you know what that means. It's time for the Birthday Club, brought to you today and every day by the Holton Water Company. Thank you so much, Holton Water Company, for everything you do for the community. It is a lot. Okay. We're going to do the celebrity forecast. Birthdays and then our own local forecast. Birthdays. Oh, dear. It's going to be a long day. Sally Struthers is 79 years old today. Simon Kirk turning 77. Jonathan Edwards is 80 years old today. Bruce Abbott turns 72. You might remember him from The Reanimator. Remember that one? And Dark Justice, yeah. Hugo Chavez Jr. is 62 today. Elizabeth Berkley turns 54 from Saved by the Bell. Lori Loughlin is 62. Oh, let's see here. Jacqueline Kennedy turning 61. Cher Lloyd is 33 years old today. Matthew Debussy is 41. Who else is celebrating here? Afro Man today is 52. Happy birthday. Natalie LaRose is 38. Alexis Arquette. Okay. Celebrating a birthday. Allie Campbell, 67 today. Lead singer of UB40. You didn't know that. Terry Crews, former NFL player and an actor, 58 years old today. You see him all over the place. Anyway, that's it. That's it for the celebrities who are celebrating birthdays. Let's go ahead and check on our own local celebrities. Doug Bailey is celebrating a birthday today. Well, Doug, happy birthday. Plays the pick of the day quite often, and we're always glad to hear from you. Happy birthday today, Doug Bailey. Angelina Jackman celebrates a birthday today. Angelina, happy birthday to you. Let's see here. Louise Donovan. Louise, happy birthday, kiddo. Kathy Estabrook. She really probably should have been. Kathy's from Fort Kent. She is a famous author and also a friend of mine, and she is celebrating a birthday today. Kathy, happy, happy birthday to you. Dave Joseph celebrates a birthday today. So does Greg Miller. Happy birthday, Greg. And Richie Linz. Richie, I didn't know you were celebrating your birthday today. Happy birthday to you as well. And that, my friends, is it. The Birthday Club is complete for today. We'll be back and do it all over again tomorrow.
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0: news, I'm Marcela Sanchez. Israeli Prime Minister Benjamin Netanyahu's meeting with President Trump today will be the first since the two leaders launched a joint war against Iran. A White House official says the two leaders plan to discuss the framework agreement the U.S. and Israel signed with Lebanon over the Israel-Hezbollah war and the expansion of the Abraham Accords. Trump is also set to meet with Ukrainian President Volodymyr Zelensky today, ahead of Senator Lindsey Graham's funeral, their second sit-down this month. Graham will be eulogized today during memorial services across Washington. The AP's Lisa Dwyer has more.
1: Graham's remains will arrive at the U.S. Capitol, where the Republicans served for more than 30 years. Later, a funeral service will be held at the Washington National Cathedral, where President Donald Trump is expected to make remarks. It's the start of 2 days of services, with burial Wednesday in his home state of South Carolina. The late senator's sister, Darlene Graham, was sworn in as the interim appointee after his death to serve out the rest of his term.
2: So help you God.
3: I do.
2: Congratulations.
3: Thank you.
1: And is running for the nomination. Today is also the deadline to file for the special GOP primary on August 11th to fill Graham's spot. There are at least 10 Republican candidates running. I'm Lisa Dwyer.
0: Trump is demanding that Senate Majority Leader John Thune cancel the chamber's upcoming August break until senators pass a strict proof of citizenship voting bill, even as Republicans lack the votes to advance it. David Hearn, the former Olympian charged with deliberately damaging the Lincoln Memorial reflecting pool, is seeking access to all of the closed-door testimony that led to his indictment, pointing to irregularities in those grand jury proceedings. This is AP News. An earthquake registering a magnitude of 7.1 has shaken Kumamoto on Japan's southern main island of Kyushu.
4: The Japan Meteorological Agency has issued a tsunami advisory for the nearby Ariake Bay on the western coast of Kumamoto. At a news briefing, Japan's Chief Cabinet Secretary Minoru Kihara says, "We ask the public to remain alert for the possibility of further quakes of up to seismic intensity 7 on Japan's seismic scale. In particular, residents near areas that experienced the strongest shaking should closely monitor evacuation information." And Japan's Prime Minister Sanae Takaichi, in a message posted on X, has urged residents to avoid the coastline where a tsunami of up to 3 feet has been predicted. Japan's Fire and Disaster Management Agency adds there's no reports of damage to major public facilities and infrastructure in the region so far. I'm Charles de Ledesma.
0: And I'm Marcela Sanchez, AP News.
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6: Good Tuesday morning, everybody. Hope you had a good day yesterday. Looks like another fine-looking day coming up for today. Sunshine with a few passing clouds at times. High today in the low to mid-80s, and that's 28 Celsius. Tonight, partly cloudy, low in the upper 50s or 15 Celsius. Tomorrow, Wednesday, sunshine with a few clouds, high around 80 or 27 Celsius. And on Thursday, a few showers and maybe a thunderstorm around, high 70 to 75, and that's 23 Celsius. Have a good day. This is Precision Weather, meteorologist Wayne Mahar for WHOU.

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Doing the Neutron Dance. That's the Pointer Sisters. That's a lot of energy in that song. 8:16, 9:16 Atlantic Time, Chris's morning show. Hey, you know, Island Falls is putting together a big old Summerfest celebration this weekend. It is going to be absolutely gigantic. As a matter of fact, a couple things. I can't go through everything because there's so much going on, but I can tell you about a few things, especially if you got kids, you're going to enjoy it on August 2nd. They got bounce houses, slides, obstacle course, bounce house, zip line, rock wall, mechanical bolt. They got the whole nine yards, okay? County Inflatables is going to be there at Summerfest, so you're going to want to get down there, check it out. The recreational canoe and kayak race is going to be happening at Birch Point. And then they got a whole bunch of stuff going on at Walker Settlement. Yeah. Open mic time machine from Walkman to Wi-Fi. Karaoke, open mic, costume contest, prizes at Walker Settlement. That's all happening. You got Decades Night from 7 p.m. to 9 p.m. And let's see. Also, I was just talking a little bit about that and with the costume contest and the karaoke and everything through the decades. Cool stuff. 9 p.m., a big fireworks spectacular. It is going to be big. Big, big shoe. And also, Katie After Dark Dance Party for the late night. Following the fireworks, it's going to be a lot of fun. Stay after the fireworks. It'll be fun. Then there's lots more. I mean, there's stuff happening all day, every day. Island Falls Summerfest, Friday, Saturday, and Sunday. A three-day event. It's going to be absolutely amazing. Island Falls is the place to be this weekend.

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WHOU, 8:30, 9:30 Atlantic time as we continue through with all the greatest hits of all times. How about some politics? The politics of dancing. You remember this one? Reflex. That's right. You remember it. 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

the hits get played here at 100.1 FM WHOU. And we're going to continue on, as a matter of fact, with more of the greatest classic hits. And you know what's coming up, don't you? 8:45-ish, going to bring you the pick of the day. Oh, we're on fire today. Sammy Hagar by request, 100.1 FM WHOU.

you'll love that one, huh? Sammy Hagar, Baby's on Fire. 8:48, 9:48 Atlantic time. Time to play the pick of the day. An underrated band, in my opinion, and a few others. I'm not the only one who feels this way. From back in the day, we're going to see if you got your smarty pants on today. 207-521-0221. The number to call or text when you know who it is that does this song. And if you do, you will be a smarty pants. Plus, you'll get in for the free market pizza that we're giving away on Friday. Are you ready to play? You know the rules. Tell me who this is.

0: WHOU 100.1 FM. It's, yeah, superstitious feeling. Did you remember who did that one? Huh? Totally underrated band, in my opinion. And again, many other people's opinion as well. Superstitious feeling. You recognized that song. Did you recognize who it was? Well, that's the big question. That's what puts the smarty pants on you and gets you in for the free market pizza that we're giving away on Friday. Tony and Twyla, they are pretty hard to beat. They call from Heartland just about every single day. Even when they're on the road, they got to pull over and give us a buzz because they want to be in for the pick of the day. And they're right, and they're the first ones through again. Super duper smarty pants to Tony and Twyla from Heartland, New Brunswick. Good job, you guys. Way to go. You got it right. Also, Jeremy Tarr right behind him. Good job, Jeremy. Way to go. And Matt in Island Falls. Matt, you are 100% there. Good job. Steve Mine got it right. And Lisa Condon knew who it was. Way to go. Christopher Mills. Yes, you got it right. That was a good one. It was a tough one. I know you knew them, though. You knew them. Deb LaRosa, you're a winner today. Smarty pants for you, kiddo. Way to go. Harry Shaw, 100% there. Gail Sear got it right. Jordan Wilson. Jordan, good job. Peggy Watson. Peggy, you got it right, too. Jamie Michaud knew who it was. Scott Thurlow from Pelletier Ford in Lincoln, Maine, got it right. Randy Wright got it right. Good job. Martha Stewart, I'm going to give that one to you. We'll talk about that in a second. You're right. I know what you were trying to say there. Gordon Kirk from Beale's Country Store, 100% correct. Debbie O'Toole in Woodstock, New Brunswick. Good job. You got it right. Ron Sillaboy knew who it was, and Carl Rollins checked in with the right answer. Oh, that was a great guess, Greg. Let's see here. Suzette Bellier got it right. Good job. And the birthday boy, Doug Bailey, also getting it right. Good job. Good job. All right. So we're going to go back to Martha Stewart because, well, I like her and she plays all the time. She wrote to me. She texted to me. Right, you ready for this? She texted Heineken. Okay. Now, if you didn't know who it was, it was Harlequin. Luckily, I have obtained a doctorate in deciphering texts and what people actually meant to say when they were texting. And I know, Martha, you meant Harlequin, but your spell check came up and gave you Heineken. I just want you to know that's what he did. It's good job. You're in. Smarty pants are yours, and you're in for the free market pizza if you got it right today. Good job, everybody. Thanks so much for playing the pick of the day. Let's do this again tomorrow. What do you say? I can't wait already.
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0: AP News, and I'm Marcela Sanchez. The AP's Lisa Dwyer reports on an upcoming vote for a permanent director of national intelligence.
1: The Senate is expected to confirm Jay Clayton later today to become head of the nation's intelligence agencies. Clayton is expected to be confirmed along party lines after a contentious hearing 2 weeks ago in which he repeatedly refused to say that former President Joe Biden won the 2020 election, instead saying
2: Joe Biden was certified as the president of the United States.
1: Still, Democrats say they have more confidence in Clayton than they do in Trump's temporary pick for the job, Bill Pulte, who has no known intelligence experience and investigated the president's perceived enemies in his previous post as a federal housing regulator. The Senate voted 51-43 along party lines on Monday to advance Clayton's nomination. I'm Lisa Dwyer.
0: Senator Lindsey Graham will be eulogized today during memorial services across Washington. President Trump is expected to deliver remarks at the Washington National Cathedral alongside Fox News' Sean Hannity and other conservative leaders. Both Israeli Prime Minister Benjamin Netanyahu and Ukrainian President Volodymyr Zelensky are planning to be in attendance. Trump will be meeting with the two leaders separately at the White House today. Newly released audio tapes disclosed by a conservative activist group appear to show former President Joe Biden sharing classified information with a biographer during interviews that occurred before his election to the presidency in 2020. The potentially classified information itself is redacted in both the audio and transcripts released by the Oversight Project. It includes about 3 hours of audio and over 100 pages of transcripts. Wall Street is mixed in early trading today, with chipmakers getting hit again after a huge sell-off in South Korea. More stories at apnews.com. This is AP News.
3: AP Sports, I'm Mike Hempen. The Mariners have ended their franchise worst 12-game losing streak by scoring 3 runs in the bottom of the ninth to beat the Phillies 8-7. Francisco Lindor homered twice and tripled, driving in 6 runs as the Mets beat the Braves 14-3. The Red Sox beat the Athletics 4-2, their 18th win in 20 games. Yankees outfielder Cody Bellinger will be sidelined 4 to 6 weeks with a left hamstring strain. Bellinger was placed on the 10-day injured list on Sunday. Vita Vea wants to leave the Tampa Bay Buccaneers. Correspondent Dave Ferry reports.
4: ESPN says the two-time Pro Bowl defensive tackle has requested a trade, with contract talks now at an impasse. Vea was a hold-in at minicamp last month while negotiations continued. He's in the final season of a 4-year, $71 million contract that pays out $17 million this year.
3: I'm Mike Hempen, AP Sports.
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6: Partly to mostly sunny today. High temperature in the low to mid 80s. That's 28 Celsius. Tonight, partly cloudy, low in the upper 50s or 15 Celsius. Tomorrow, Wednesday, another good-looking day. Sunshine with a few passing clouds. High around 80 or 27 Celsius. And on Thursday, more clouds, maybe a few showers and the chance for a thunderstorm. High on Thursday, 70 to 75 or 23 Celsius. This is Precision Weather meteorologist Wayne Mahar for WHOU.

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Don't Fear the Reaper, the quintessential cowbell song right there. Blue Oyster Cult, 926, 1026 Atlantic Time, Chris's morning show. Bill and Banks is over there on 73 Bangor Street. 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Just stop in and sign up to win. Daily, weekly, monthly prizes. They could be yours, and all you got to do is... All you got to do is stop by and say hi. And Bill and Banks, with several other community sponsors, have secured Star City Syndicate to perform a free concert for everybody Friday, August 21st at 5:30 in Monument Park, right in the amphitheater. Pretty cool. They wanted you to know. I want you to know. And it is a great show that's going to be coming to town. Looking forward to seeing you there.

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0: WHOU holding on with Eddie Money at 9:42, 10:42 Atlantic Time, Chris's morning show. We having a good time? I am. Thanks so much for hanging out with me today on 100.1 FM WHOU. It means absolutely everything to me that you decided to spend some time here on, well, the only classic hits radio station, the real one. That's right. The real wild child.
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WHOU, no truer words ever spoken. Don't know what it's got till it's gone. Then it's too late. It's 9:57, 10:57 Atlantic time. Speaking of gone, I'm going to be gone here in a minute. Kevin Melvin's coming your way. He's going to be in just after the top of the hour. World and national news headed your way. And your latest weather forecast. It's all coming up right here on 100.1 FM. And, of course, at 2 o'clock this afternoon, Janelle Roberts will be here, and she will entertain you until 6 p.m. It's a great day we have planned for you. It's the remedy for whatever ails you. 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

0: AP News. I'm Marcela Sanchez. President Trump and Israeli Prime Minister Benjamin Netanyahu will meet today in Washington. In an interview on Fox and Friends, Trump said he doesn't need Netanyahu's advice on Iran's Pickaxe Mountain, a complex Trump has threatened to bomb.
1: Well, I don't need Bibi to tell me that. Bibi's telling me that because he wants me to stay involved. I mean, right. I don't necessarily. We have the finest, because of Space Force, we have the greatest cameras in the world focused on. We know exactly what's going on. But, no, I heard Bibi announce that. I said, why didn't you just tell it to me? Why do you have to announce it to the world? I know exactly what's going on at Pickaxe. It's not a big problem.
0: The bilateral huddle comes on the same day that both men are attending the late Senator Lindsey Graham's funeral, and is the first since Netanyahu and Trump launched their war in Iran 5 months ago. In the same interview, Trump urged Iran to make a deal so he won't have to hurt the people.
1: If they don't make a deal, the bridges are going to be gone. Literally in less than in 2 hours, most of the bridges, the major bridges, will all be gone. And the power plants in one day. And, you know, if I can avoid doing that, I'd like to do that.
0: Trump will also meet with Ukrainian President Volodymyr Zelensky at the White House today, ahead of Graham's funeral. Graham will be eulogized today during memorial services across Washington. Trump is expected to deliver remarks at the Washington National Cathedral, alongside Fox News' Sean Hannity and other conservative leaders. Both Netanyahu and Zelensky are planning to be in attendance. French authorities have ordered nearly 4,000 more people to evacuate from tourist sites on the Atlantic coast, as returning heat threatens firefighters' hold on a vast wildfire west of Bordeaux. Most of Wall Street is rising, even as stocks of computer chip makers continue to tumble worldwide. More stories at apnews.com. This is AP News. The AP's Lisa Dwyer reports on a growing trend in human trafficking at international scam centers.
2: The UN's Migration Agency is warning that criminal networks have been trafficking hundreds of thousands of people, many of them educated English speakers, to work in online scam centers.
3: We're seeing so many more of these cases emerge right now. We're seeing victims from over 80 different countries.
2: Director General for the International Organization for Migration, Amy Pope.
3: Criminal networks are luring people with the promise of a job. The job opportunities are being advertised on social media networks.
2: But when victims show up,
3: their passports are confiscated. They're often subjected to physical or mental abuse.
2: Financial losses across Asia, Australia, and New Zealand reached as much as $114 billion last year. I'm Lisa Dwyer.
0: And I'm Marcela Sanchez, AP News.
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5: Good Tuesday morning, everybody. Hope you had a good day yesterday. Looks like another fine-looking day coming up for today. Sunshine with a few passing clouds at times. High today in the low to mid 80s, and that's 28 Celsius. Tonight, partly cloudy, low in the upper 50s or 15 Celsius. Tomorrow, Wednesday, sunshine with a few clouds, high around 80 or 27 Celsius. And on Thursday, a few showers and maybe a thunderstorm around, high 70 to 75, and that's 23 Celsius. Have a good day. This is Precision Weather meteorologist Wayne Mahar for WHOU.
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The Rolling Stones kick off our Tuesday edition of your midday session of music therapy. Good morning. Welcome in. My name is Kevin Melvin, here till 2 o'clock today, as I am every Monday through Friday. Let's play some great music and get some therapy out of it, huh? Sign in, have a seat. The doctor will be with you in just a minute. 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

There's the late, great Bobby Caldwell, What You Won't Do for Love on WHOU. Coming up in the next half hour, I'm going to play some Foreigner for you. Going to do some Styx, going to do some Eric Clapton and a whole lot more. How about some Beach Boys right after this one from the Dire Straits? It's called Lady Rider from 1979. For WHOU.

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WHOU 100.1 FM. A song right there that takes me back, reminds me where I was, what I was doing when a song had an impact on me. That one, when I was dating my now late wife back in the early 90s, she would call the radio station on Saturday nights and request a song. I'd always play that song for her. Two things out of that. I got a wife and I knew I had at least one listener on Saturday nights at midnight. We're at the end of our first 4 hours together today, and we'll have some national news, some local weather provided by Versant Power, then more therapeutic music that'll take you back in time and remind you where you were, what you were doing when a song had an impact on you.

0: Donahue. South Carolina Republican Senator Lindsey Graham is being eulogized in Washington. His flag-draped casket is at the Capitol. Graham died suddenly earlier this month. Among the speakers, Vice President J.D. Vance.
1: He had an attitude to him, and it's one of the reasons why Lindsey Graham was Lindsey Graham. But he would walk into the United States Senate, and he would slap you on the back. He would greet the person who served his food. He treated everybody the same because he was fascinated and he loved every single person in this chamber.
0: A funeral service for Lindsey Graham will be held later at Washington's National Cathedral. President Trump is expected to speak. Also in Washington today for the Graham services are Israeli Prime Minister Benjamin Netanyahu and Ukrainian President Volodymyr Zelensky. Meantime, Russia targeted a Ukrainian city, smashing buildings and inflicting casualties.
2: Six people, including three children, were injured as a result of a Russian strike on Sumy, regional authorities say. The State Emergency Service of Ukraine adds Russia hit residential areas on the outskirts of the city with guided bombs and drones. Private houses and agricultural enterprises were damaged and destroyed in the strike. Ukraine's Air Force reports Russia fired 131 long-range strike drones at Ukraine overnight, 107 intercepted and jammed, while 16 more inflicted damages at 9 locations. Meanwhile, President Donald Trump and Ukrainian President Volodymyr Zelensky are set to meet at the White House ahead of Senator Lindsey Graham's funeral. I'm Charles DeLedesma.
0: The Conference Board says its Consumer Confidence Index fell last month as gas prices rise and the fighting continues with Iran. A 7.1 magnitude earthquake shook Japan's southern main island of Kyushu. Part of a shopping center collapsed. This is AP News. A settlement is near in cases involving talc.
3: Johnson & Johnson has agreed to pay $5.5 billion to tie up remaining lawsuits that claim its talc products caused ovarian cancer. The drug maker has been dealing with talc-related lawsuits for years. It says the settlement requires at least 95% of remaining claimants to participate. Johnson & Johnson will make an initial payment of up to $3 billion next year. It has no additional payments due until 2028. A U.S. bankruptcy judge denied a $9 billion settlement proposed by company's subsidiary Red River Talc last year. It would have been one of the biggest mass tort settlements in history. I'm Mike Hempen.
0: An investigation has started in Bosnia into the desecration of a Virgin Mary statue in a shrine damaged by fire. Pictures from the site show the statue's face and hands painted black with an inscription reading, "Devil in a Skirt." I'm Ed Donahue, AP News.
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5: Another enjoyable afternoon across the area with sunshine mixed with a few clouds at times. Highs 80 to 85, 28 degrees Celsius. Partly cloudy skies tonight. Lows in the upper 50s, 14 degrees Celsius. Wednesday staying dry with mixed sun and clouds. Highs right around 80, 27 degrees Celsius. A little cloudier weather for Thursday, and it will be possible to see a scattered shower or two, although the chances aren't that high. Highs in the upper 70s, 25 degrees Celsius. Friday, intervals of sun and clouds. Highs in the low 80s, 28 degrees Celsius. That's a check on your latest forecast. I'm Precision Weather Meteorologist Steve Adamson for WHOU.
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There's Andy Kim, the Rock Me Gently song, kicking off our 11 o'clock hour, 12 o'clock hour Atlantic edition of your midday session of music therapy. We are one day closer to all the cool stuff that's happening this weekend. Of course, we know that the Island Falls Summerfest is starting on Thursday. The Danforth Summerfest is starting on Friday. The cardboard boat races at Nickerson Lake on Saturday. And WHOU is going to be out at the cardboard boat races on Saturday. That always sounds like a good time. And I wish I could be there with you. You'll have to post on social media so that I can see it. Let's keep going with Huey Lewis in the news. WHOU.

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There's George Harrison, Gimme Love, and a block of music that included U2. Started off with Huey Lewis in the news. I was mentioning all the fun stuff happening this weekend. And I forgot to tell you that the summer's most anticipated movie is starting at Temple Theater on Friday. It's Spider-Man, Brand New Day is what it's called. Starts Friday at 7 o'clock. I think I just came up with four or five things that you can do this weekend. And it's only Tuesday.

0: Spider-Man swings back into action. Spider-Man Brand New Day is playing this week at the Temple Theater in historic downtown Holton. 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

Oh, Ides of March featuring Jim Peterik. He was only 19 years old when he wrote that song and performed it with the Ides of March. Of course, went on to form Survivor. He wrote Eye of the Tiger. He wrote a bunch of 80s songs. And that wraps up that block of music on the station playing the best mix of the classic hits. I mentioned yesterday David Lee Roth and some ramblings on his Facebook page. I went back and watched it a few more times. It'll be interesting to see his show in Sturgis, South Dakota. I'm going next week, and he'll be up there. I don't know if I'll go to his show, but I'll be in Sturgis, so I'm sure I'll hear about it. Here's David Lee Roth now, the California Girls song for you on WHOU.

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Did you take it upon yourself to do the hustle? A dance song, and I didn't even introduce it as that. There's Van McCoy and the Soul City Symphony. I learned the hustle, the actual dance, back in like third grade. It was something they taught us at school in the afternoon. I don't know if it was part of our gym class. I don't know what it was, but I learned the dance. I don't remember it now, thankfully, because you don't want to see me dance. We're at the end of our second hour together today, the midway point of the midday session. My name is Kevin Melvin. Two more hours of therapy coming your way before Janelle Roberts comes in, so let's get into it with some Richard Marx.

0: News, I'm Ed Donahue. South Carolina Senator Lindsey Graham is being remembered on Capitol Hill.
1: Lindsey was a towering figure here in the Senate and on the international stage.
0: That is Senate Majority Leader John Thune. Graham's flag-draped casket is at the Capitol. He died suddenly earlier this month. Vice President J.D. Vance called Lindsey Graham a true American original.
2: That swashbuckling, infectious laugh, that attitude, that passion that so many others have talked about, Lindsey Graham was impossible not to like as a human being, and of course, as a United States Senator.
0: A funeral for Lindsey Graham will be held later at Washington's National Cathedral. President Trump is expected to speak. Israel's Benjamin Netanyahu and Ukraine's Volodymyr Zelensky plan to attend. Israeli UN Ambassador Danny Danon was asked if President Trump and Benjamin Netanyahu will discuss how to scale down or end the Iran war.
3: I'm sure that will be number one on the agenda in the meeting today between the Prime Minister and the President. I cannot tell you which direction it will go. There are different options. We will definitely would like to hear from the President what he wants to see in the next coming days or weeks. We are prepared for all scenarios.
0: President Trump has expressed some frustration with Netanyahu ahead of their White House meeting today. South Korean authorities briefly ordered evacuations due to a suspected white phosphorus leak at a U.S. military base near Seoul. The Senate is set to confirm Jay Clayton to become the head of the nation's intelligence agencies, ensuring a permanent director is in place for the midterm elections in November. Newly released audio tapes appear to show Joe Biden sharing classified information with the biographer and sometimes claiming memory lapses during interviews that happened before his election to the presidency in 2020. Gunmen have killed a high-ranking local Taliban official in Afghanistan. This is AP News.
4: I'm Seth Sutel, and this is Markets in a Minute. More drops for AI chip companies are weighing on Wall Street, even as most stocks are rising following strong profit reports from companies including Coca-Cola. The S&P 500 was wavering between gains and losses in the first hour of trading Tuesday. The Dow added 401 points, that's about 0.8%. The NASDAQ composite was down 0.5%. Micron, AMD, and other chip makers fell sharply. The slides for AI stocks were even worse in Asia. South Korea's KOSPI index sank almost 11%. Oil prices pulled back some more. Brent crude fell below $84 a barrel. Treasury yields moved lower in the bond market. The yield on the 10-year Treasury fell to 4.62%. Seth Sutel, New York.
0: KFC founder, the Colonel, Harlan Sanders' pressure cooker, black bow tie, and personal items are up for public auction in Kentucky. I'm Ed Donahue, AP News.
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6: Another enjoyable afternoon across the area with sunshine mixed with a few clouds at times, highs 80 to 85, 28 degrees Celsius. Partly cloudy skies tonight, lows in the upper 50s, 14 degrees Celsius. Wednesday staying dry with mixed sun and clouds, highs right around 80, 27 degrees Celsius. A little cloudier weather for Thursday, and it will be possible to see a scattered shower or two, although the chances aren't that high. Highs in the upper 70s, 25 degrees Celsius. Friday, intervals of sun and clouds, highs in the low 80s, 28 degrees Celsius. That's a check on your latest forecast. I'm Precision Weather Meteorologist Steve Adamson for WHOU.
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We're WHOU 100.1 FM. There's a song that was super popular at the very beginning of the VCR days off the Flashdance video. I was going to say CD. Off the Flashdance video, that's Maniac by Michael Cimbello. And that song has a different meaning to me. And if I'm thinking back to when it had an impact on me, it was when I just made a corny joke one day. I heard it and I was like, I can picture Charles Stubblefield dancing around his trailer with his leg warmers on. And it made me chuckle. So then I started saying it every time I played the song. We lost Charles not too long ago, 3 or 4 weeks ago, and so he will be missed, and I will think of Charles Stubblefield every time I hear that song. Welcome to the lunch hour, 12 o'clock hour, 1 o'clock hour. Let's keep going with the outfield.

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Coming up in the next half hour, we're going to do some Freddie Mercury for you, some War, some Wilson Phillips. I have some Michael Jackson lined up for you, but I thought I'd play Cyndi Lauper first. 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

And you will get to release me in about an hour and 10 minutes. That's when Janelle Roberts comes in. Wilson Phillips, there's a band that people either really, really like or they're not too fond of. There's rarely anybody in the middle. I happen to like them a lot. I particularly like that song, Release Me. Let's keep going right now. This is a great song. Southern California, every Sunday, the old school channel. Play music like this. Call them all. Old school lowrider songs. I love them. It's War. I'm going to see them in October. This is Summer on WHOU.

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Rock and roll from Molly Hatchet brings us to the end of our third hour together today. We're going to finish up the hour of music with Melissa Manchester, and then our final hour together today. Stick around for national news and local weather brought to you by Versant Power. You should hear how she talks about you.

0: News. I'm Ed Donahue. Senator Lindsey Graham is being eulogized in Washington. The AP's Sagar Magani reports it's drawing colleagues and world leaders.
1: At the Capitol, where Graham served more than 30 years.
2: Lindsey Graham was impossible not to like.
1: Vice President Vance was among those honoring his ex-colleague.
2: A true American original.
1: Top Senate Republican John Thune called Graham a towering figure, choking back tears while remembering him cracking up a room.
3: I look forward to the days when you make us all laugh again.
1: The Capitol Rotunda ceremony came hours before a funeral at Washington National Cathedral. Graham will be buried tomorrow in his native South Carolina after dying at 71. Sagar Magani, Washington.
0: Ukrainian President Volodymyr Zelensky is there to honor Lindsey Graham. He said he had a good meeting with President Trump at the White House in hopes of getting more cooperation with the U.S. Delaware Democrat Chris Coons hopes to pass more aid for Ukraine.
4: I do think it's important that we take up and pass this bill, both in Lindsey's memory and to impose greater costs. But frankly, the most important question is, will Trump actually use these authorities in a timely and constructive way to bring a just and durable end to this war of Russian aggression?
0: President Trump and Israeli Prime Minister Benjamin Netanyahu meet for the first time since launching the war with Iran. A fuel crisis hit Iraq's Kurdish region, leaving drivers in Erbil waiting for hours, sometimes overnight, to buy gasoline. The conference board says confidence in the economy fell this month as gas prices resumed their climb after fighting increased between the U.S. and Iran. The National Weather Service says data shows the destructive tornado that hit Wisconsin tore through a 12-mile path of destruction and was on the ground for more than 20 minutes. There were no reports of deaths. This is AP News. A report says a Virginia university didn't know of a student's conviction before a deadly shooting.
5: A student at Virginia's Old Dominion University, who had previously spent 8 years in prison for attempting to aid the Islamic State, opened fire on a classroom in March. Now, a new investigative report says the university in Norfolk did not ask the student, Mohammed Baylor Jallo, about his criminal history before or after readmitting him. The report also says Jallo's probation officer also didn't share that information with the university. The investigation says that if the university had known about his criminal history, officials would have likely tried to remove him from campus. Under state law, the university isn't allowed to ask about a student's criminal history before admission or readmission, but can do so after a student has been readmitted, according to the report. I'm Marcela Sanchez.
0: A man on trial in the stabbing of author Salman Rushdie in New York says he won't testify in his federal terrorism case. I'm Ed Donahue, AP News.
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7: Another enjoyable afternoon across the area with sunshine mixed with a few clouds at times, highs 80 to 85, 28 degrees Celsius. Partly cloudy skies tonight, lows in the upper 50s, 14 degrees Celsius. Wednesday staying dry with mixed sun and clouds, highs right around 80, 27 degrees Celsius. A little cloudier weather for Thursday, and it will be possible to see a scattered shower or two, although the chances aren't that high. Highs in the upper 70s, 25 degrees Celsius. Friday, intervals of sun and clouds, highs in the low 80s, 28 degrees Celsius. That's a check on your latest forecast. I'm Precision Weather Meteorologist Steve Adamson for WHOU.
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out of Boston, Massachusetts. 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Billy Squire, Everybody Wants You, kicks off our 1 o'clock hour, 2 o'clock hour Atlantic edition of your midday session of music therapy. Our final hour together today, my name is Kevin Melvin. Jim Croce on deck right now. 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

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My name is Kevin Melvin. We're listening our way through a Tuesday edition of your midday session of music therapy. I was just online looking at what is going to be the Island Falls Summerfest schedule and some of the events happening down there. There are some really cool stuff again this year. There's a cribbage tournament and there's a progressive lunch. They're showing the movie Hamilton for free on Thursday night at the Island Falls Community Center. There's a car show this weekend and a concert featuring Highway 207, a puppet show. Saturday is going to have a whole bunch of activities lined up as well, and then fireworks at 9 p.m. on Saturday at Vajowa. It's going to be fun. Go to the Island Falls Facebook page and check out everything that's happening this weekend. It should be a lot of fun.

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There's a family out of Watts, Los Angeles, the Cornelius Brothers and their sister Rose. 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

We're Northern Maine and Western New Brunswick's home for the classic hits WHOU, the Dwight Twilley Band. Wraps up our midday session of music therapy. Tuesday's in the books. I appreciate you listening to me. I got to get on out of here. And that tooth I talked about yesterday is still, well, half a tooth is still inside my mouth. Today's the day they're going to address my issue. So hopefully I can go either get it extracted, whatever they're going to do, so we can dull some of the irritating pain that is coursing through my jaw and radiating down my neck. A broken tooth is no joke, I'm finding out. I've always had good teeth, but for some reason, it's starting to fall apart on me. I will let you know tomorrow as I'm talking on the air. Hopefully it's not like that, but I'll be back tomorrow at 10 a.m. I'm going to turn over the reins to Janelle Roberts now. She's in for 4 hours, and it's Tuesday, so she's got a two for Tuesday blend coursing through her coffee stream, a two for Tuesday smile on her face, and she'll be playing double shots of your favorite artists. You're going to want to enjoy all of that. Stick around for Throwback Nation later on tonight, and until tomorrow at 10 a.m. when we do it all over again, I bid you adieu and see you.

0: Hosts. I'm Ed Donahue. President Trump and Israeli Prime Minister Benjamin Netanyahu met for the first time since launching the war against Iran. The AP's Sagar Magani has the story.
1: It lasted nearly 90 minutes behind closed doors at the White House. The sit-down came with both leaders under growing pressure at home. The president's facing calls to end an unpopular war. Netanyahu is up for re-election and facing strains in a hot and cold relationship. Hours earlier, the president revealed some tensions, telling Fox and Friends he was not happy with reports Netanyahu planned to discuss intelligence about a potential Iranian nuclear site.
2: Why didn't you just tell it to me? Why do you have to announce it to the world?
1: Israeli UN Ambassador Danny Danone sought to downplay any tensions.
3: We are grateful for our deep partnership with the U.S.
1: The White House says the meeting was positive and productive without giving many details. Sagar Magani, Washington.
0: The White House also says President Trump and Ukrainian President Volodymyr Zelensky had a good meeting. They discussed Ukraine's producing its own weapons in the war with Russia. Netanyahu and Zelensky are in Washington for the funeral for South Carolina Senator Lindsey Graham. At the Capitol, Senate Majority Leader John Thune said no one took his job more seriously than Lindsey Graham, but also no one was more capable of cracking up a room.
4: Rest in peace, my friend. I look forward to the days when you make us all laugh again.
0: Graham's funeral is today at Washington's National Cathedral. Iran publicly hanged two men convicted of killing four police officers during nationwide anti-government protests. Florida carried out the first of two executions planned in a single day. This is AP News. A 7.1 quake shook Japan's Kyushu Island.
5: The second floor of the Aeon Mall's shopping center in Kishimi Town collapsed in the quake, trapping an unknown number of people. Around 20 to 30 employees were missing, while several other people were dug out and taken to a hospital, Kyodo News Agency reports. Shinkansen bullet trains and local trains to Kyushu were suspended for safety checks, and the runway at Aso Kumamoto Airport was closed, with no prospect of resuming operations. According to a notice on the airport's website, there were no further details. The Japanese Defense Ministry says it's dispatched aircraft to the area to assess the situation. The affected area is around 540 miles southwest of Tokyo. I'm Charles Diledesma.
0: An amateur cricket match in England has become a viral sensation over allegations of cheating. The video claims to show a fielder clicking his fingers to imitate the sound of a bat connecting with the ball. I'm Ed Donahue, AP News.
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7: Another enjoyable afternoon across the area with sunshine mixed with a few clouds at times, highs 80 to 85, 28 degrees Celsius. Partly cloudy skies tonight, lows in the upper 50s, 14 degrees Celsius. Wednesday staying dry with mixed sun and clouds, highs right around 80, 27 degrees Celsius. A little cloudier weather for Thursday, and it will be possible to see a scattered shower or two, although the chances aren't that high. Highs in the upper 70s, 25 degrees Celsius. Friday, intervals of sun and clouds, highs in the low 80s, 28 degrees Celsius. That's a check on your latest forecast. I'm Precision Weather Meteorologist Steve Adamson for WHOU.
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It is Classics in the Afternoon with a two for Tuesday right out of the gate. I'm Janelle Roberts hanging out with you and bringing along a double shot of Bon Jovi, WHOU.

0: honey. You are not a god.
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0: That is actually one of my very favorite songs, very favorite Def Leppard songs. Two Steps Behind at WHOU. That's the one we should have done a Two for Tuesday on, right? Well, it's early yet, right? I'm Janelle Roberts, ready to hang out, enjoy some sunshine, and maybe move this party out on the deck. How do you like that? WHOU.
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Hold the Line at WHOU. That is Toto on your radio. Actually, a song that, I can't remember how many, it's like 40 years old, but it's still like brand new, and it's still used for a lot of themes and, you know, special causes and events. So it's a keeper. We're going to keep it. And of course, Toto out there touring. I did not get a chance to see Toto in concert. I never have, and I have only myself to blame. But if you did, well, I'm kind of envious in a good way. I'm happy you did. It sounds like a beautiful, beautiful concert to see. And I've seen a lot of footage, so I know you had a good time. 100.1 FM, WHOU.

0: Dire Straits on your radio at WHOU. That is a band that actually somebody I know very well, my sister, was in a music video of Dire Straits and a friend as well. So very familiar with the band. Great music on a great day. We're spending a Tuesday together, me and you, and of course, some really great bands. We had Duran Duran, we heard Toto, and Dire Straits. Can we do better? Well, you betcha we can. It's WHOU with 83 degrees.
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0: News. I'm Ed Donahue.
1: He was a force of nature, and I will miss him greatly.
0: President Trump says Senator Lindsey Graham was a man who gave America the full measure of his good and mighty heart. The president spoke at Graham's funeral at Washington's National Cathedral.
1: He was the first person to make you laugh, and one of the last people that you've really ever wanted to fight. These were the traits that made him into one of the great figures in Senate history.
0: Graham died suddenly earlier this month.
1: Never saw a war that he didn't like. Only his true friends would understand that, but he wanted it for the good of our country. He felt in his bones that our destiny is to win, and that his job was to do everything he could to ensure our enemies would lose.
0: This is the start of 2 days of services for Graham, with burial tomorrow in his home state of South Carolina. Newly released audio disclosed by a conservative group appears to show Joe Biden sharing classified information with a biographer.
2: Sometimes claiming memory lapses during interviews that occurred before his election to the presidency in 2020. As Biden pores over his notes in one heavily redacted October 2016 interview, he's heard saying,
3: "Yeah, now there's a lot of other notes too, but I mean, this is my, they didn't even know I have this."
2: As he is presumably talking about sensitive foreign policy matters. In one 2017 session, Biden appeared to admit retaining classified information from his time as vice president.
3: In 2009, I just found all the classified stuff downstairs.
2: The audio was released by the Oversight Project after Biden lost his legal fight to keep it private. A Biden spokesman blasted the release as politically motivated. I'm Lisa Dwyer.
0: The conference board says confidence in the economy fell this month as gas prices rise and the Iran war goes on. This is AP News. A shakeup in Afghanistan.
4: Gunmen killed a high-ranking local Taliban official in Afghanistan's northwestern province of Badakhshan in a rare targeted killing in the country. Two gunmen shot Zabihullah Amiri, Badakhshan's director of information and culture, as he headed from a local district to the provincial capital, the information ministry says. Targeted killings of high-ranking Talibans have been rare since they seized power in Afghanistan in 2021. In December 2024, the country's refugee Minister Kahil Haqqani was killed in a suicide bombing in the capital, Kabul. Haqqani was the uncle of Interior Minister Sirajuddin Haqqani.
0: Ugandan authorities declared the country free of Ebola after the last patient was discharged in mid-June. The outbreak was linked to a larger one in eastern Congo. The first cases in Uganda were Congolese people seeking treatment. I'm Ed Donahue, AP News.
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6: Another enjoyable afternoon across the area with sunshine mixed with a few clouds at times. Highs 80 to 85, 28 degrees Celsius. Partly cloudy skies tonight. Lows in the upper 50s, 14 degrees Celsius. Wednesday staying dry with mixed sun and clouds. Highs right around 80, 27 degrees Celsius. A little cloudier weather for Thursday, and it will be possible to see a scattered shower or two, although the chances aren't that high. Highs in the upper 70s, 25 degrees Celsius. Friday, intervals of sun and clouds. Highs in the low 80s, 28 degrees Celsius. That's a check on your latest forecast. I'm Precision Weather Meteorologist Steve Adamson for WHOU.

I feel like we just slipped back into MTV era right there. Or maybe VH1. Or even VH1 Classic, but that is definitely video material and radio at the same time. Miles away, that is Kip Winger of the band Winger. Classics in the afternoon, I'm Janelle Roberts hanging out with you and playing the favorites.

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4: If it's a classic, you found the best. WHOU.

That one's definitely a favorite, and I said we were going to play the favorites, but that's Bad Company's Shooting Star at WHOU. Welcome into Classics in the Afternoon. I'm Janelle Roberts. So in that music set, actually kicking off the music set, was Winger, the song Miles Away by Winger. And I got to thinking about it. I didn't do this, but I do know people that did. In fact, I think listener Joe went, saw Kip Winger performing like a solo kind of impromptu concert. It wasn't well advertised, but anyway, it was a solo concert at G-Force Entertainment inside the Bangor Mall. And it was just a couple of years ago. It was just like an afternoon thing, and it was pretty cool. But anyway, Kip Winger did an impromptu performance right there. I don't know how impromptu. I mean, I think people knew, but I didn't. So it was kind of impromptu to me a couple of years ago.

0: And I can't even imagine walking through the mall, you know, in like 2023 and saying, oh my goodness, that's Kip Winger. I mean, if it happened in 1988, I would have been like, oh my goodness, it's Kip Winger. But, you know, in 2023, I probably would have gone, hey, dude, that's Kip Winger. Either way, I missed it, and it probably was an amazing show. But we've got him on the radio, Classics in the Afternoon.
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1: If it's a classic, you found the best. WHOU.

0: Payne, WHOU. That is Sting, of course, and the Police. Kind of a sad song there. And if you listen to the lyrics, the ones that jump out me is the little black spot on the sun today. I mean, that can mean so many things. But basically, he wrote that about his first divorce. They were separated, and he was the King of Pain. But what stands out to me is that black spot on the sun. Just, you know, from a lyrical standpoint. It's Classics in the Afternoon, WHOU.
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0: and you shall receive. That is Grand Funk Railroad, a classic song that I don't think anyone ever gets tired of. I mean, really, it just kind of makes your heart pound, your toe tap. You just kind of want to move during the locomotion. Yeah, it makes me want to roller skate, so go figure, right? 100.1 FM, it's WHOU.
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0: Ed Donahue. President Trump delivered the eulogy at Washington's National Cathedral for the senior senator from South Carolina.
1: A giant of the United States Senate, and a true American original who left us much too soon. And that can only be the one and only Lindsey Graham.
0: Graham was a close ally of the president. He died suddenly earlier this month.
1: No matter how heated things got in Washington, virtually everyone, Republican or Democrat, liked Lindsey. Well, not everybody, but it sounds good. Not everybody. It was a tough cookie.
0: There was an earlier service at the Capitol where the Republicans served for more than 30 years. Lindsey Graham will be buried tomorrow in his home state, South Carolina. The White House says meetings went well between President Trump and Israeli Prime Minister Benjamin Netanyahu, as well as with Ukrainian President Volodymyr Zelensky. More on Ukraine from the AP's Sagar Magani.
2: The closed-door session came weeks after Volodymyr Zelensky scored a coup at a NATO summit, with the president saying Ukraine would get a long-sought license to produce Patriot air defense systems. Zelensky was here in Washington for Lindsey Graham's funeral, which came hours after the president told Fox and Friends Graham was militant about backing Ukraine in the Russia fight.
3: I mean, Lindsey liked war, to be honest with you, okay? And I said, you're a nice guy. How come you like war so much?
2: Graham's last official act in office was a visit to Kyiv, and GOP senators hope to advance his package of sanctions on nations who buy Russian oil, gas, and other exports. Sagar Magani, Washington.
0: Police in Seattle say the 15-year-old arrested in connection with a deadly festival shooting had a ghost gun. More information at apnews.com. This is AP News. The National Weather Service says a tornado that ripped through Wisconsin was on the ground for about 12 miles.
4: Winnebago County Executive Gordon Heitz spoke at a news conference in Menasha.
5: The depth of the tornado and its impact is incredible, devastating, and we're really still in the assessment phase.
4: Heinz says the timing of the twister may have been fortunate.
5: With the timing and that many people may have been at work.
4: Shelters were opened for displaced residents. Tens of thousands of customers are without power, and a boil water advisory was issued for part of Fox Crossing.
6: I headed down to the basement with my kitty.
4: Kathy Zink was among those who took shelter as the storm passed through. She spoke with WBAY.
6: And when I come up, it's like a war zone here.
4: I'm Jennifer King.
0: eBay has agreed to pay nearly $50 million to a Massachusetts couple sent cockroaches and a bloody pig by a former employee. I'm Ed Donahue, AP News.
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8: Another enjoyable afternoon across the area with sunshine mixed with a few clouds at times, highs 80 to 85, 28 degrees Celsius. Partly cloudy skies tonight, lows in the upper 50s, 14 degrees Celsius. Wednesday staying dry with mixed sun and clouds, highs right around 80, 27 degrees Celsius. A little cloudier weather for Thursday, and it will be possible to see a scattered shower or two, although the chances aren't that high. Highs in the upper 70s, 25 degrees Celsius. Friday, intervals of sun and clouds, highs in the low 80s, 28 degrees Celsius. That's a check on your latest forecast. I'm Precision Weather Meteorologist Steve Adamson for WHOU.
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Not only is that real good, feel-good music, that's Loverboy. And since it's Tuesday, I was thinking, you know, classics in the afternoon, let's do a double dose. 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

0: Essex in the afternoon on what's turned out to be a really, really a great day, a great afternoon. Not only did we just hear a double shot on a Two for Tuesday of Loverboy, well, we just had some movie music right there, Berlin and Take My Breath Away. Now, there are those who would say that's a little slow, but if you envision the video or the movie it came from, yeah, it's just a great memory put to music. I'm Chanel Roberts at WHOU. It's also turned out to be kind of a warm day. My ice has melted in my drink. I'm still going to drink it. I mean, it's full of caffeine, but my ice has melted. So, you know what? Should we cool things down? Not a chance. WHOU.
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kind of a job hazard here, but I just got lost in the music. And it's Tuesday, so you know what? Two for Tuesday. Fleetwood Mac, Stevie Nicks, we're going to do it. WHOU.

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0: AP News, I'm Julie Walker. President Trump and Israeli Prime Minister Benjamin Netanyahu meet for the first time since launching the Iran war as we enter 6 months into the conflict. The closed-door meeting at the White House, lasting nearly an hour and a half, offering a chance for Netanyahu to smooth out strains in their relationship. The White House saying it was positive and productive. Both leaders face growing pressures at home. Ukrainian President Volodymyr Zelensky also met with Trump to discuss his country producing its own weapons amid its ongoing war with Russia. Zelensky calling it a good meeting. Both leaders are in town for former Senator Lindsey Graham's funeral. White House correspondent Sagar Magani.
1: At the Capitol, where Graham served more than 30 years.
2: Lindsey Graham was impossible not to like.
1: Vice President Vance was among those honoring his ex-colleague.
2: A true American original.
1: Top Senate Republican John Thune called Graham a towering figure, choking back tears while remembering him cracking up a room.
3: I look forward to the days when you make us all laugh again.
1: The Capitol Rotunda ceremony came hours before a funeral at Washington National Cathedral. Graham will be buried tomorrow in his native South Carolina after dying at 71.
0: 68-year-old James Aaron Duckett, a former police officer convicted of raping and drowning an 11-year-old girl in 1987, has been put to death in Florida. The first of two men set to be executed by the state in a single day. He's the 11th inmate executed in Florida this year. 80-year-old Dominic Ciccone is scheduled to become the oldest prisoner executed in Florida's modern history. He was convicted of killing his ex-girlfriend's parents in 1986. This is AP News.
4: I'm Seth Sutel, and this is the AP Markets Report. Most stocks rose on Wall Street following strong earnings reports from companies including Coca-Cola, but big drops for AI winners kept the gains in check. The S&P 500 rose just 0.2%. The Dow climbed 537 points. That's about 1%. The Nasdaq Composite fell 0.2%. Chipmaker Micron Technology pulled back almost 9%. The slides for AI stocks were worse overseas. Steep falls for South Korean tech giants SK Hynix and Samsung helped pull the KOSPI index down 10.8%. Oil prices fell some more. The price for Brent crude fell close to $82 a barrel. Treasury yields moved lower in the bond market. The yield on the 10-year Treasury fell to 4.60%. Seth Sutel, New York.
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6: As we progress into tonight, we'll see some cloudiness gradually pushing on in, so we'll call it partly cloudy, lows in the upper 50s, 14 degrees Celsius. Wednesday, a mixture of clouds and sun, highs right around 80 degrees, 27 degrees Celsius. Wednesday night, turning mostly cloudy, chance of some scattered showers developing towards sunrise, lows in the upper 50s, 14 degrees Celsius. Thursday looks mostly cloudy, possibly a scattered shower or two around, but the chance of rain isn't particularly high all in all. High temperatures near 75, 24 degrees Celsius. And Friday, intervals of sun and clouds, highs right around 80, 27 degrees Celsius. That's a check on your latest forecast. I'm Precision Weather Meteorologist Steve Adamson for WHOU.
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0: Welcome into Classics in the Drive Time. I'm Janelle Roberts, driving you with a two in a row on a Tuesday from Bad Company. How do you like that? It is a beauty of a day. I don't know about you, but I've had a really good day. I've had just the right amount of caffeine. The sun is shining. The music is great. The listeners are superb. You're doing your part. And we're going to keep right on going. Keep riding together. We might even roll the windows down and put the AC on at the same time. Yeah, we could do that.
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0: Right off the music line here at WHOU, that is two in a row from, of course, Jackson Browne. I'm Janelle Roberts, hanging out with you, driving anywhere you need to go. I hope your day's been beautiful, and I hope that you, at least if you work the day shift, I hope you have the evening off. There's a lot of people out there that work both, and they keep us locked on all the time, so we love that. But you know what? There's some people that work the day shift and the night shift, and those people need a vacation. They really do. WHOU.
1: A lot of people talk a big game this time of year who are running for office, but I would rather share a bit about something positive that I and my Republican colleagues were able to accomplish recently. We pushed to prioritize seniors in the budget and allow them to freeze their property tax liability without any cost to municipal budgets. 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I'm Senator Trey Stewart, and I'm running for re-election for the Senate to continue fighting for Maine seniors and Northern Maine. Paid for and authorized by Stewart for Senate.
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Driving on a two for Tuesday with a double shot of Don Henley. Well, I mean, you got Don Henley, and then you've got the Eagles, WHOU.

Hey, this is Bill Leverty of Firehouse, and you're riding with the radio babe, Janelle Roberts, on Classics in the Drive Time. WHOU.

0: One would almost think that I planned that, right? That was All She Wrote with Firehouse at WHOU, and we did time that just about perfect. All She Wrote. I'm Janelle Roberts, thanking you for doing a little driving with us on a Tuesday, on a beautiful Tuesday, where we had to wear sunglasses and drink cold beverages and everything. Have yourself a beautiful night, and stick around, too, because Throwback Nation looks like a promising Tuesday night, too. Tomorrow, you can wake up with Chris Putnam. He'll be here in the morning. Kevin in the midday. And let's get together tomorrow at 2, and we'll do it all over again. Have a beautiful night. WHOU.
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0: AP News, I'm Julie Walker. AP correspondent Sagar Magani reports on Lindsey Graham's Washington funeral.
1: President Trump was among those remembering Lindsey Graham at services in Washington. From top Senate Republican John Thune at the Capitol.
2: Lindsey was a towering figure here in the Senate.
1: In reality, not tall. But Vice President Vance says Graham played it on the Senate floor.
3: Couldn't have stood more than 5'6" or 5'7", but he'd swashbuckle in with his jacket open like he was 6'5". He had an attitude to him.
1: And at the Washington National Cathedral, where the leaders of Israel and Ukraine joined the president and others in honoring Graham.
4: A giant of the United States Senate. The true American original.
1: The president remembered sharing his then campaign rival's cell phone number.
4: 202-228-0292, if anybody wants to give it a shot. His phone exploded.
1: Graham had the last laugh.
4: Lindsey did not stop calling me for the next 10 years.
1: Graham will be buried tomorrow in his beloved South Carolina. Sagar Magani, Washington.
0: Israeli Prime Minister Benjamin Netanyahu and Ukraine President Volodymyr Zelensky also met with President Trump while in D.C. The White House says both were productive meetings. A teenager who killed two students and two teachers in a shooting at Appalachian High School in Georgia has been sentenced to serve life in prison without the possibility of parole. 16-year-old Colt Gray had pleaded guilty Friday to charges including murder in the September 2024 shooting that also left several others wounded. This is AP News. 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The S&P 500 rose a relatively modest 0.2%. The Dow Jones jumped 1%, while the Nasdaq slipped 0.2%. I'm Julie Walker, AP News. 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
6: As we progress into tonight, we'll see some cloudiness gradually pushing on in, so we'll call it partly cloudy. Lows in the upper 50s, 14 degrees Celsius. Wednesday, a mixture of clouds and sun, highs right around 80 degrees, 27 degrees Celsius. Wednesday night, turning mostly cloudy. Chance of some scattered showers developing towards sunrise. Lows in the upper 50s, 14 degrees Celsius. Thursday looks mostly cloudy, possibly a scattered shower or two around, but the chance of rain isn't particularly high. All in all, high temperatures near 75, 24 degrees Celsius. And Friday, intervals of sun and clouds, highs right around 80, 27 degrees Celsius. That's a check on your latest forecast. I'm Precision Weather Meteorologist Steve Adamson for WHOU.
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0: AP News, I'm Julie Walker. President Trump meets with Israel and Ukraine's leaders ahead of services for Lindsey Graham in D.C. Israeli Prime Minister Netanyahu says he had an excellent closed-door sit-down. It was their first meeting since launching a joint war against Iran and offered Netanyahu a chance to smooth out strains in their relationship. The White House says it was positive and productive. Ukrainian President Zelensky calling it a good meeting, focusing on his country producing its own weapons amid its ongoing war with Russia. At Graham's funeral, Trump remembers the senator. He died July 11th at age 71.
1: He was a man who gave America the full measure of his good and mighty heart until that heart itself just gave out. But even though Lindsey's life was cut short while he was still so full of vim and vigor, there can be no doubt that he lived absolutely to the fullest. He died doing the work he was born to do.
0: AP correspondent Ed Donahue reports on the shooting investigation at a Seattle food festival.
2: Police in Seattle are releasing details of the weapon they say was used by a teenager accused of killing three people. Police Chief Sean Barnes says the 15-year-old had a ghost gun.
3: With an extended magazine that had a 33-round capacity. And when it was recovered, there were 19 rounds in the magazine.
2: Ghost guns are untraceable. They do not have serial numbers and are often bought without a background check. Two other weapons were recovered. There were at least three suspects involved in the shootout at the crowded Bight of Seattle near the Space Needle. One of them was among those killed.
3: We believe this is linked to gang violence, and we're working to determine the groups involved.
2: Audio from Como News.
0: This is AP News. Folks wanting a little nostalgia with their Kentucky Fried Chicken are in luck. AP's Lisa Dwyer reports.
4: KFC founder Colonel Sanders' pressure cooker, black bow tie, and dozens of other personal items are up for public auction. Along with his former home and a dinner house, Sanders opened after selling his iconic restaurant chain in 1964 to a group of investors, with Sanders continuing as brand ambassador for the company. Auctioneer Bill Minish.
5: He didn't dress like that before he was starting to build Kentucky Fried Chicken. He adopted the colonel, the clothes, the bow tie, the glasses, the goatee.
4: Auctioneer Jonathan Klunk says one hot item is Sanders' bow tie.
6: He did wear clip-ons.
4: The most sought after item?
6: His 1964 day planner.
4: The planner was the subject of a lawsuit filed by the KFC Corp to keep the ingredients private, later dropped when they realized it was likely a recipe for stuffing.
0: I'm Julie Walker, AP News.
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8: As we progress into tonight, we'll see some cloudiness gradually pushing on in, so we'll call it partly cloudy. Lows in the upper 50s, 14 degrees Celsius. Wednesday, a mixture of clouds and sun, highs right around 80 degrees, 27 degrees Celsius. Wednesday night, turning mostly cloudy. Chance of some scattered showers developing towards sunrise. Lows in the upper 50s, 14 degrees Celsius. Thursday looks mostly cloudy, possibly a scattered shower or two around, but the chance of rain isn't particularly high. All in all, high temperatures near 75, 24 degrees Celsius. And Friday, intervals of sun and clouds, highs right around 80, 27 degrees Celsius. That's a check on your latest forecast. I'm Precision Weather Meteorologist Steve Adamson for WHOU.

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0: Tony the Reno. All Request Hour continues tonight. Isn't it funny how we can equate certain songs with our first cars from back in the day? Tape of this one from the Cranberries was in what car for you, Jeremy?
1: Ford Festiva. It was tiny, got about 50 miles to the gallon, but man, it drove forever and you never had to put gas in it, so that was good.
0: Did you pick up a lot of dates with that car?
1: Define a lot. I mean, if by a lot you mean one, yeah, I think there may have been one.
0: Very nice.

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100.1 WHOU. It's still light out right now. We don't really need the song about the darkness in the air tonight, but we'll take it anyway. We'll take this 24/7 if we could. Phil Collins is on the All Request Hour.

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0: WHOU. I'm Tony Lorino. Isn't it funny when you hear a song with a woman's name in it, immediately you think of that person, the name involved? A shout out to our old neighbor, Sherry. I trust Sherry is cranking this up. You got a Sherry in your life. 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